0: Mama Sommer, Red, you are kicking it, you're looking good, you're very sharp. 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
11: 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Kiddies Fun Day. 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
2: 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I've not been following, you know. 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
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You are going to be able to process. Moretiwa station samantla samer rafong 360. Never get mining rights. 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Sente khabane ba khaba processor. When they, I mean, khabana sa garing na. We export a lot of raw materials. We do export of lots and lots of raw materials, and that makes our country to get poorer and poorer and poorer. These minerals, they come here, they leave the country, they are raw, they're being processed in other countries. They come here highly expensive, and we are the people that buys our own things. Now when you are here in South Africa, when you are here in South Africa and you want the mining rights, you want the license, everything, you want the government to give you those, they will ask you to pitch. They will ask you to pitch and ask you or no, what is your plan? What is your plan with regards to processing? Will you be able to process? Yeah, will you be able to process? 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
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Engwe ya bra ke auto incentives extended to battery minerals ITAC. If it proposes adding lithium, le cobalt, le graphite, le copper, le rare earths to the auto incentive program, if it's sourced in SACU or SADC, 50% of the value counts as local content. Yeah. Yeah, how did you find 50% of the value? It's kya na khayar na kilo kya loko kilo bar kilo ko content. Ya no ga gona hore o ka re nywe wa rasaras bar no kya fanofa. Ya no ga o tla o claima hore no idirilwe ko motlamo le company ya ko moseja. O ka se claim hore Americans but like you were the Beatles. Castle American Gildagic Company. O Castle were American Gildagic Company. Radio station Samantha Samara from 360 Radio. You can't claim. Yeah. 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
Okay, SADC Regional Value Chain 2026 to 2031. It launched in March 2026 in Lusaka. It funded by Germany. Germany's IKI. It's run by the UNECA. It's also run by South Africa. It's also run by DRC. Cobalt. It's also run by Zambia Copper, Zimbabwe Lithium, Le Mozambique Graphite. 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Africa, you are a processor. You are not just a supplier. You are a processor. Repeat after me. Africa, you are a processor. WHP, Litia Gas, Liquidy, Barry Bond for this. Itimel Moretiwa Station is a mantla, sa Merafon 360 Radio. I was

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1: This is your sports news updates with T-Man Express, the Slender Boy, Tabang. 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

0: of Merafong, We Didn't Do It Alone. 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
1: 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Yeah, October, the 14th of October. 14th of October, I'm piano. 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
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you mostly worry about
do you worry about the price of bread, or you worry about whether you have enough money, or you worry about the queue? Normally, you don't worry about your safety. And maybe those are some of the places where our guard are let down. You let your guard down, Kantagori. You know that you are in a safety zone. Bella, kimore, idirahetsi, emretsi station. But now we have to ask the hard question: if criminals are now targeting customers right in the parking lot of shops, rahore banale se bed. 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

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I hope all is well with you. Mo merafo 360 radio, your precise a local global connection re batla hore re re holona san bonani zihlobo zam. And you know what, on this beautiful Wacky Wednesday, what's about ra rekena here with the official encounter, we give you nothing but the best. Ke letsatsi le monate, letsatsi le leng hore tla be re bua ka dijo ka lona, letsatsi le leng hore le wena, when you already are feeling hungry, you better make sure hore you are going to be able to be preparing the garden, the little garden at the back of your yard that we are going to be discussing about a little bit later on. So better make sure, no matter the circumstance, you do not miss out on that one. The time right now is 19 minutes after the hour 12. Kadi 14, it's October. You are still in it and holding it down by the grace of God. May you be blessed. May God richly come through for you on this beautiful Wacky Wednesday. My longhor, when you feel discouraged, come and hear a very beautiful topic. Ey longhor, today. Ey longhor is going to soothe your spirit for you to actually, you know what, take courage today. Get my bestie. Yes, when I'm a midi rehe, kita ufa pina yungwe manate, kitsibang hor, it's going to make you unwind a little bit on this beautiful Wacky Wednesday. Kio Brandy Ari, have you ever enjoyed? Till we come back for more.

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0: 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Kibatla hore kiruko wena. San Bonani, zitlawazama. Hope all is well. Wherever you're listening from, Kokosi Forge, Vili Wedela, Carlton, Vili Nzekiri, Molo Mhlobo wa Molo. And then kibuletka pina munati, pina ya karabo, arengino tando. I get my bestie, which is a very good indeed, an amazing song. Wena my best. Eyi long hore, haributika yone, it will definitely soothe your spirit. The time right now is 10 minutes after the hour one. Kadi 14 is October. Like I said earlier on when we started, we are holding it down by the grace of God. Remember, if you want to share, like, and comment on our Facebook page, we are at Mirafon 360 Radio. Our Twitter handle as well, it is Mirafon 360 Radio. On Instagram, we are at Mirafon 360 Radio, your precise, a local global connection. So without wasting any time any further, when I'm Mamedi, because what's about work means, they get us limonati, let's say, we talk about good, nutritious food because of good, nutritious food is important for you to always keep up with you being faithful with those faithful steps that you are taking. I get my bestie. But our topic today is very interesting and I believe it's amazing because of today I've got, you know, a tips of a small garden in your own household that are going to most definitely help you. How long or you know very well, Hori, you know what, this is not the time for you to make excuses about you eating good, nutritious garden. I get my bestie. So I'm going to take you in this beautiful tip. Say long horim. Luana how do la ping la how we get it just a small garden that will actually help you to keep on being faithful and to keep up with those steps. I get my bestie. Now, let's dive into it without wasting any time any further. So these tips, I'm going to give you only five, and I'm going to wrap it up right there. Let's start with the first one. I get my bestie. Exactly. Start with what you have. I want to say to you, I get my bestie. Exactly. Don't buy new pots first right there. I get mama tung alona lina, did you two liter bottles. I get my bestie. Exactly. I recently sent on that way we are starting because of kibuala batubailung or they want to be faithful in this year, 2026. Next year. I have worked and my garden is, you know what, is productive. There are a lot of things are happening in my garden right there. I get my bestie. Exactly. That is why don't start with new pots first because no, I can't plant my garden because of, you know what, I don't have money to buy new pots. Start with what you have. I get my bestie. That is why 2 liter plastic bottles, I get my bestie, and your old tires right there, and you know what, the buckets, I get my bestie. Maybe let's say for an example, you can use it, I get my bestie. Exactly, or the old paint tins, maybe you bought paint, so you can use those tins as well, I get my bestie, and cut your bottle in half, and then make holes right there underneath. It's very free. I get my bestie, it's less costly right there, so it could work for you. Or you are able to use that for you to plant your to water your plants right there. I get my bestie. Now I'm taking it one step at a time, so every step for you counts and every step is important. Remember that. Now let's actually talk about your space. I get my bestie. Right, your space is a little bit complicated, and it's not all of our houses saying they are big and they have bigger spaces. I get my mate. Yes, so build vertical right there. Put shelves against the wall, hang bottles with strings right there. Use old pallets. I get my bestie. Renadi the old pallets. Maybe when I know somebody some. And then you actually, when you were building your own house, there were old pallets that were left, or maybe you were building your shed, there were old pallets that were left right there. So use all of those old pallets. I get my bestie. Exactly. One wall can hold 20 plants right there. Maybe let's say for an example, you don't want to build, you don't want to plant on a space more asina balance like in front of your trees. So the pallets so it's a balance to your plants. I get my bestie. Because they're able to grow dear who do my grandma made. I'm going to speak it audibly, so in our own language, so that it is easier for us to understand. I can work out your son as well. I get my bestie. Exactly. Now, your son is your boss. Remember that, my mate. I get my bestie. Yeah, your son is your boss. Watch where the sun hits hard from 8 a.m. to 3 p.m. I get my bestie. Because of how kala o sheba litzatila how litwa zhang in tlunya how and limodi plantetsa how ditswan teng. Limodi plantilen teng. We important. I get my bestie. Exactly. Put your veggies where there is at least 5 to 6 hours sun. Mo sheba
1: okay letsatsi la hao le etsa le shapa haholo most of the time le dilantse le teng le teng for from 5 to 6 hours ke mo tla mile ngo planteteng akere ba made is thing when I decide or I want to plant and you just plant anywhere in your yard, it does not make sense akere ma made exactly mo le ngore letsatsi le shapa teng 5 to 6 hours ke plek ya hao eo and mamela he mabedi akere ho wena so akere wa 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lefatsheng le leng hore re a tseba hore cost of living is too high you would be able to budget right there especially when you know very well hore wena umuthomo hole and you are struggling and you are 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you can do them with no fail ke re my bestie exactly wena mamedi with no fail no kana wa etsa di garlic tsa how le di onion tsa how hena mo which is not a problem at all I give you a heck of your soil like my bestie soil trick that saves you right there so this trick is going to save you a lot when I'm a mamedi it's a soil trick that will definitely you know what save you I get my bestie exactly my mamedi don't just use your yard soil because baba ngata balona tla bo batla o sebedisa you know what mobu o ileng hore ka jarteng ya hao I get my bestie to ska ba sebedisa wona fela mamela it becomes hard to mix how it's a jwala I get my bestie exactly the part one of your yard soil and the part one of the composed like my bestie exactly when I'm a mamedi that is why kere ho wena mo it's all of these things like my bestie that are going to help you can make from peelings your tea bags and your eggshells like my bestie exactly a little ash right there will also help you your plants will grow double fast right there how it's atona ntotseo se ko jwetseng ka tsona and then how so show ka yona ona le you know what a youthful type of person o lungore o dula le yena ka lapeng ere a o etsetse 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mate yes don't water at midday like I said earlier on water early in 5 to 6 7 a you know what in the morning or 6 to 7 in the morning or in the evening later on ka fika bo 5 I get my bestie use bath water from rinsing not alanan lesepa ke re mamedi not the soapy water like I said I get my bestie with dry grass or leaves on top to keep water longer right there ke re mamedi exactly wena mamedi so ke a kopa hore each and every single time better make sure no matter the circumstances you keep up with what I'm saying because all of these rules are very important for you right there hantso mamedi o le motho iphilelang location o re sentia ke gathetse ko reka the vegetables. Sometimes I don't even have money for those vegetables. I get my bestie. So in terms of not taking, not getting any vegetables to plant, so now when I'm made. Or whether how you take it in Amaya, how what's about you don't even have to go extra mile when it comes to what to buying your vegetables because already when I let on a cartoon. So it saves more. I get my bestie. Remember that each and every single time. So I work out one compost, one corner for compost. I get my bestie. Exactly. Like I said, take a small bucket, throw peels and tea eggs. Right there, and shells, zamai, right there. Get my bestie. Dry leaves, right there. And in 3 weeks, you have a free fertilizer, right? No need to buy. Not any fertilizer, it's any free when I'm my bestie. I get my bestie exactly when I'm my bestie. So it's that's not when I'm my bestie. Thank you so much, when I'm my bestie. So get my horror when I hound so we do let on a more than you would know her. The fertilizer that's how can to say no more. Ota when I know reaching, I guess not on my plants will not grow. Yes, your plants will not grow when you're not taking good care of them. I get my bestie. Remember that each and every single time. Now, let me talk about something else. Eki believing hore is going to help you a lot. Keep pests away from the, you know what, the plants. I get my bestie. Exactly. Keep pests away from the plants right there. Mamela, spray water and then a small dish soap. I get my bestie. A crushed garlic for what? For the so not the pest it's right there. I get not too much. Just a little bit. But what's my horror? They're working on a low budget. I get my bestie. Exactly when I'm a mage. Don't spray too much because you will kill the plants right there. Just a little bit. Mix it as a whole saho kameti. Unto spray anyana le crushed garlic ya how I get my bestie. Exactly. Unto it's a meeting. Hi yo mile. It's a tweri metiale. Then was spray anyana more. Preferably, you will use whatever that you prefer right there, which is not a problem at all. And then. That is why you're going now. You're protecting your plants from insects. I get it because the insects, the hater, the plant is a house, so they will try, you know what, there are tricks for them to creep in right there. I get my mate exactly. Really, ash around plants stops nails. Remember that. How to the ash in your so around your plants, this stop the snails from creeping in. I get my bestie exactly when I'm a mate. Remember that each and every single time. So, give out the whole file a rule of the garden. I get my bestie exactly. Rule of a small garden, mamela, plant. What you eat when I'm my bestie. Oska plant and towits bang hora wehlo. Ke get my bestie exactly when I'm a midi. Plant what you eat, not what looks nice. Because if you do not plant what you eat, you're not gonna take good care of it. How we bona say shamota but I can die, I don't mind. I get my bestie. But when you know that you planted what you eat, you're going to be cautious of your plants. I get my bestie exactly. And then if you eat tomato 3 times a week, plant tomato plants. I get my bestie. That's your grocery saving, like I said earlier on when I'm a midi. Right? So mamela, start your plan right there for you. I get my bet for yourself. Right there, I get my bestie exactly. This week, Kiruena start with 3. I get my best 3 tires. Mailung rotokala spinach. Sahau, I get my bestie 2 bottles with spring onion. I get my bestie bucket with tomatoes. And if those 3 succeed, then you will have courage for you to plant, you know what, other things. Then your plants, then your garden can become bigger. I get my bestie exactly when I'm a lady. That is why Kiruena start, you know what, with a simple drawing. Simple garden here. How I get my bestie exactly when I'm a midi. That is why I get it's a nyanny Hannah Joel because I say you would delay away when I carry out your hot sofa. I

been easy at all. Mamela, hey, my bestie. Let me dive into the topic for the second round of the show, as the time right now is 23 minutes after the hour one. And Kila Kaujotsa, when you have seen us changing times, please bear with us because we are trying to adjust our times right there. So our topic for the second round of the show, kibata wale mo tukajeko oilunguru feel discouraged. I get my bestie, exactly. Mamela, haki kala topic ya kibata kala jena. Is it normal to feel discouraged, and how do we stop losing ourselves in the process? I get my bestie, and then haki kala wena mamedi kibata hori kiruko wena unwana kohai. Mamela, take a deep breath and unwind a little bit, because katsiba haki buwala nolu discouraged you, and when you are discouraged, you would feel a little bit triggered. I get my bestie. So that is why kiruko wena, take a little bit of, you know what, breathe in and breathe out right there as we are diving in this topic bit deeper. Remember, if you want to share, like, and comment also, and tell us about your perspective. If you know, maybe you were discouraged at some point in your life, and then ubatla buela motho leng hore lena nali discouraged, ubatla encouragement this morning, share alwena hore motho a khone go feel hore they are not alone in this world that is so heartless. I get my bestie, exactly when I'm mamedi mamela. Let me actually say to you, remember when I mentioned our topic, I said, is it normal to feel discouraged, and how do we stop losing ourselves in the process right there? So mamela, ke batla ke toy cut into 3 steps. I get my bestie, exactly when I'm amid. I'm going to cut my topic into 3 steps. I'm going to give you the part one of it. I'm going to give you the second part, and I'm going to give you the third part of it. I get my bestie. Let me start like this. Is it normal now for you to feel discouraged? Yes, it's normal. I get my bestie. Yes, it's normal. Even strong people get discouraged. Remember that. Even strong people get discouraged. Don't even feel when you're alone in this thing. I get my bestie, exactly. And it doesn't mean that you are failing. Remember that. I want to encourage you this morning. I get my bestie. It doesn't mean that you are failing. It means that you are trying, and try is the best. Wanna go high. So kakopa hormo mametsinte mamedi, take courage this morning. I get my bestie, exactly. Mabambalona, you know what? It's you trying to be in the space of God, your jobs, love, and money, and family, and all of it can feel how it's discouraging you at some point. Because dinto haditsa mai the way we know about kankate. I get my mate, but insecure when antatemudimu sees whatever that you're going through. Don't think you're alone. You are never alone. Each and every single time. I get my bestie, exactly. When I'm a mate, learn a moment in thing. What made you feel discouraged this week? And if there is, like I said, tell us about your own perspective. What are encouraged about when you're about feeling or sinteke? Like I just don't feel or because I'm discouraged. Ntozaka di asinya, ntozaka di zamai hand. Like get my bestie, exactly. So let us encourage one another this morning when I'm a mate. Mamela. Now, I'm getting into the second part of it. I get my bestie. How do you know you are losing yourself right there? I get my bestie. And I'm going to give you these points right there. Mo longuru wa di bona re mon ke di sign tse longuru tse vele ke na letsona, and I do feel gore vele I'm losing myself. I get my bestie. Mamela, you stop doing things that you love because now you are starting to shrink because you are discouraged. I get my bestie. Exactly. Now you start isolating yourself as well. You don't pick up people's calls. You don't want to even talk to anybody. Gore batla go bale that moment of silence. I get my bestie. It happens to the best of us. Remember that you are not alone. I get my bestie. Yeah, babang, you eat too much, and babang, you don't even have appetite at all. I get my bestie. Exactly when I'm a major. You are always tired and feeling angry. Why kezama and dilo hamoki? I get you push her even further. Dilo dia singe. I get my bestie. Exactly when I'm a major. That is why kirko ena. Remember, my bestie, in every situation, God is there, and do not lose yourself. I want to encourage you. I get my bestie. Exactly. And Baba Mbalona, you would actually say, I'm fine, but you know deep down who you are not fine. I get one of high, exactly when I'm a mid. You know deep down that you are not fine, and that is why I get when I'm my bestie. Take courage this morning, even if you are not fine. And then, like you like, in the year 2026, you cannot ever win alone, but you will win when Jesus Christ is your friend and when you are in alignment with Him, only Him. I get my bestie, exactly when I'm a mate, because he will encourage you each and every single time. He's saying, you know what, 30 minutes, I lay my life upon your hands, and I know that Kajuko likely discouraged, and I know that you will come through for me, no matter the circumstance. I get my bestie. Mamela, let me get into our part 3 of it. I get my bestie, exactly when I'm a mate. And then before I do that, how does it look when you start losing yourself? And I gave you all of those tips. What's about when you start losing yourself, it looks like what I've said. I get my bestie. And then when you check on Toto, how feel or now you're losing yourself, come back from that. I get my bestie, come back from that. You can never afford to lose yourself, especially how it's about when you

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Mamela, days bona le matsatsi a lengore they are going to come. I get my best I tsa lengore they are, we call them better days when I'm mermaid. So never throw in the towel and never give up on yourself when I'm mermaid. That is why I want to encourage you this morning. Take courage, my bestie. Take courage. It is not easy when I know, but it is worth it. Get my bestie. Now let me get into our last part right there, which is our part three of it. Get my bestie. Now, how do we stop? And I know that you're asking yourself at the back of your mind, get my bestie, Huri, what am I stopping right there? How do we stop right there? I want you to actually start it like this. Get my bestie. How do we stop? We stop it by naming it. When I'm a mate, name whatever that you're going through alone and be honest about it. Even if nobody is there and listening to you or is seeing you, you are even scared to admit to yourself, or Maria, I'm going through this thing. I get my bestie, exactly when I'm a mate. That is why, how do we stop? We stop first by naming it. I get my bestie. Say I am discouraged and I don't even want to hide it. I get my best, and don't hide it when I go high. Don't hide it when you're discouraged, because the more you're suppressing it, the more it will explode. I get my bestie, exactly when I'm a medi. Mamela, rest, don't quit. I get my bestie, yes, quitting is for the ones by Lungore. They are not soldiers, because when you're a soldier, you soldier on Mobo Pilomba How. I get my bestie, exactly. Rest when you have to. Don't quit. Take a nap if you must. Take a walk, right? And meditate on the word of God. I can't. And if you must pause when I Mamela, you still start again tomorrow. It's never too late. I get my bestie, exactly when I want to go. Like I said, take a nap, take a walk, not a permanent decision, because when you are discouraged, you know what, let me just quit because this thing is not working for me. I get my bestie, don't do that to yourself when I want to go high. You know what, you are not, a quitter, remember that no matter the circumstance, even if you feel discouraged, you are never a quitter. I get my bestie, come back to your small faithful things. Let me tell you, Hurry, what does cleanliness do? I get my bestie. Come back to your small faithful things. Make your bed. Even if you are just discouraged and you start making your bed, you become encouraged. I get my bestie. Exactly. Those are your small faithful small things that you can do. Make your bed, wash your dishes. Your house is dirty and then everything is just all over the place. When you start cleaning your house, even the courage comes inside of you because of how no cleaner it's and you chose it's how and everything is okay. And then maybe let's say for an example you are running a business and even your business is not thriving. When you start doing that, your mind becomes, equipped with what? With new possibilities of new ideas. Remember that. I get my bestie. Exactly. But when you're discouraged and you entertain your discouragement, your situation becomes even worse. And God cannot even impart, new ideas in the brain that feels horrid. They are only alone without God. I get my bestie, exactly when I'm a maid. That is why you're going to make your bed, wash your dishes, pray for 5 minutes, ask God, I know that you're still God. Like if you feel I'm discouraged. I get my bestie. Mamela, small wins bring you back. And everything is so tidy, everything is so pishat. I've won today. Like I was discouraged. Meaning there is hope for the next day. For another day. I get my bestie. Exactly when I'm a maid. Talk to someone safe. Not everyone, just one. Because when you're discouraged and then you want to express your feelings, now you feel horrid. You must, to tell everybody. Not everybody has the best interest at heart for you. How about when you're discouraged? Remember how they celebrate that. I get my bestie, exactly when I'm a maid. So that is why I talk to someone safe. Your spirit, it looks more uplifted. It's thing how to more mumutong o. And be careful. That is not the right person for you to talk to. Remember that. I get my bestie. Talk to a person. How will I learn? You know what? I'm empowered and I'm encouraged that I can do this thing again. I can actually rise up again and try one, not even one last time, but try again, because there's no one last time of trying. Remember that. I get my bestie. Exactly. That is why you're going to my talk to one person. Do not, tell the world about your business, because not everybody has got the best interest. At heart for you, right there. Remember that. Now,
Remember who you were before the discouragement, because that very same person that you were, you are still them. You are still are that person. I get my bestie. You still are that person when I'm going to go high, right? Maybe I get another matter. Yeah, you feel excited or exactly. Remember that person, but you can still be that person. And it does not mean if you're going through whatever that you're going through and you are discouraged and you feel you're not going to go back to that same person. No, you will go back there. But as long as when you apply faith and you say that, I know even this too shall pass. I get my bestie, exactly when I'm a mate. It is what it is, Mamela for 360 Radio, your precise and local global connection. Mamela, when I'm a mate, what is that one thing you will do tonight to find yourself again? I get, even if you are still discouraged, you want to go high. Even if you are still discouraged, find yourself when I want to go high, because more than thing, as you are encouraged, you are lovable, you are special, you are wonderfully made. And remember, God loves you just the way you are. I get my bestie. Yes, let me wrap it up nicely with a very beautiful song right there. When I'm a midi, you're going to enjoy a lot. Remember, on our local hour, we play you our songs with one heart, one love, and one spirit. And how about Cynthia Kiawapalepina, my local hour in Yaruna? You can share it right there, or you can actually send your own favorite song on our WhatsApp channel. We are at 0814518586. Thank you so much, when I'm a midi. Remember, we play you our songs with one heart, one love, and one spirit. All my life. Enjoy when I'm a bestie till we come back for more. Stay encouraged. Love you more. Bye for now.

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You're allowed to send your own favorite song right there on our Facebook page. It is not a problem at all. The time right now is the 2 minutes after the hour 2. We re kene dipina tsa rona tse ilong hore tloetsa hore you know what, you must just dance a little bit and then wena mo le nteng mamela, just unwind a little bit today. We dance we monate, we enjoy letsatsi la hawa. Get my bestie, I'm still saying to you happy wakey Wednesday. Habemunate till we meet again after a while. Enjoy.

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1: 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We got it. Music? We got it. You? 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
1: 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It's like open up standing and mammy the same time, same place. I hope you enjoy your week UNC. Hope you not till when I know I enjoy be lively, be relevant. Enjoy your day till meet again tomorrow. Bye for now. I love you. Enjoy.

0: Too many people downstairs.
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0: 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Oh. That's why I came up here. See, this is nice. Peace and quiet.
1: Yeah. Yes, it's very nice.
0: But I'm anxious to get home. So am I.

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And this song is all about sharing. It goes like this.

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I get to talk to you. Even though I can't see you all, I know a lot of y'all out there, y'all. Y'all are my friends. I can't see you all, but who's over here I know? Shine the light over here on these folks so I see if there's anybody I know over here. Shine the light on the folks, honey. I want to see if there's any of my friends over here, child. They can see me. I want to see them. The lights, dear. Somebody, I know there's 3 or 4 or 5 of y'all up there. One of you can shine the spotlight on this side of the room, can't you? Thank you so very much.